Will you promise me? Will you promise me? Please don't give up on me. We can make it if we try. I'm gonna hold on.

mystery to me. The game commences for the usual fee, plus expenses, confidential information. It's in a diary. This is my investigation. It's not a public inquiry.

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2: From October 2025, the European Union's European Travel Information Authorization System, or ETIAS, comes into force. This means most non-EU citizens, including British citizens, will need to use the new EU Entry Exit System, or EES, for short stays, such as holidays. The new system will have their fingerprints and facial image taken at the border on their first visit. This will happen automated kiosks or by border officers. The process will also involve scanning your passport and may include answering questions about your trip by border officers. On future visits, your fingerprints and facial image will be checked against the stored record. For further information about ETIAS, go to the UK government website.
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If you like the best of music from the 50s right through to the present day, you've come to the right place. So let's get on with the show and hear some music over those 50s.

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